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0: gonna be at the 200 block Morgantown Street. It's gonna be out with a gray Toyota Corolla, Kentucky 47, Henry 2 Boyd 224, repeating Henry 2 Boyd 224.
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0: Wait, you want to return a little while?
1: Campbell.
0: Hello, Kentucky. Was this S. Roach out of Caneyville? She's enforced no restrictions. Got a history for failure to answer a court summons, but another one's there.

0: 701 dispatch. Can you hear me at Texas DO and a Kentucky DO, please?
1: Go ahead.
0: Texas 489-83810. 489-83810. Break for Kentucky.
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0: Henry 19275524. 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

0: Southwest 1101, do you need a return?
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0: Texas OL comes back to us. Sheldon Boone out of Colleyville, Texas. Driver status is in force, no restrictions listed. Break for the Kentucky OL.
1: Go ahead.
0: Comes back to us. Skyler

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0: My handheld wasn't picking up that good. Are they clear 29?
1: 10-4, they're clear.
0: 10-4, they're going to be 10-4. There's no child staying with them. We'll be clear.
1: 10-4, clear at 1932.

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0: 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I'll be clear.
1: 10-4-9-8-3-1.

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0: Yeah, that West White Oak, South Claggett Drive, Kentucky 47, Victor 5 Tom, 993. Repeating, Victor 5 Tom, 993. Coming for a black Ford Mustang.
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1: Go ahead.
0: Gonna be up in the First General Baptist Church parking lot, all 62. Kentucky 47, 5392, David Sam. Repeating, 5392, David Sam. It's gonna be for a black Nissan Rogue.
1: For First General Baptist Church, out with 5392, David Sam, that's the Kentucky.

0: That's true.
1: Yeah.
0: Yeah, roundabout on the bypass with Boy Henry Zebra 915 BHZ 915 on a Marine Corps Fusion.
1: Boy Henry Zebra 915 and 19 minutes.

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Is everything different? 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

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Go ahead, 15. 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Repeating, Tom 3 Henry, 855. It's going to be for a tan Chevy Silverado.

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0: It's gonna be westbound side, about 98 mile marker, the red Jeep, Kentucky 47, Edward 5, X-ray 993, repeating Edward 5, X-ray 993.

0: 10-4 on the 98 eastbound with Edward 5 X-ray 993 on a red Jeep, 2010.
1: That'll be the westbound cut.
0: 10-4 on the westbound.
2: Well, now that one away.
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0: Dispatch 108, are you wanting to return? Kentucky 47, Edward 5 X-ray, 993, expires 6:30 of 26, comes back to a George McGrath III out of Louisville. That's going to be a Jeep Wrangler 2015, red in color, insurance is yes, break for the OL.
1: Good.
0: Kentucky OL, Mary 22636597, comes back to Molly McGrath out of Louisville. In force, no restrictions, no priors.
1: Hey,
0: 2016.

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1: Copy 665, Young William Sam, West Main, and what was the other street?
0: I think he's by a Henninger.
1: 10-4 on Henninger, 2016.

0: 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Grandy 8, citation issued, 2017.
1: Can you come over here, please?
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0: Welcome back to the Douglas J. Blakeman out of Litchfield. He's in enforcement restriction. Clear.
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1: 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I'm gonna be out with other city units. I'll be 10-6 till Friday.
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0: 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Brit 1.
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2: This is City, and I realize y'all are 10-6, but when somebody can clear, I've got a male subject walking down South Broadway wearing a cut-off shirt, took it off, and it's over his shoulders, blue jeans and Crocs, looks to be in his late 20s, had a beard, acting suspicious, looks like he's strung out on something, request a mate check on him, says he's talking to himself and not acting right.
3: Dispatch, I'm aware of this subject. He was standing on the South Henning whenever I got out on his traffic stop. I done spoke with him. He's 10-4.
2: 10-4, 2025.

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2: 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Clark, she is in detox from alcohol, has no history of seizures, and they do believe she's coming out of it somehow.
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0: 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I'll be 98 from the traffic stop en route to the PD for the intoxilizer. 10-4 en route to the PD for intoxilizer. 2038. 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
1: 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Climb in 3.
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0: On the sidewalk on Elizabeth Town Road near the American Legion, we got a call about an elderly male whose electric scooter battery died and is needing assistance. Wanted somebody to go out there and check on him.
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1: Go ahead, 15.
0: I'll be 98 at PD. I'll be en route to the jail. 1 mil.
1: 10-4, en route to the jail. 2140.
0: INES 1114 at 2005.
2: Houston,
0: Don. Four dispatch, I'm gonna wrap it up.

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0: just a sec. Go ahead, 13. Myself, 14. The out was looking from the 400 block of West Main. That's the 400 block of West Main.
1: Yeah.
0: 10-4, go ahead. Check 29 on Kentucky ID. Young, 1-4-5-8-5-2-3-2. Should come back to Johnny 8.
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Both subjects clear.

0: Research Council.
1: Go ahead.
0: And then an extra patrol request over the SO active. Mail advised that there were two other males in full black with a black dog that have been looking around the neighbors' houses and tried to get into their garage earlier this day. They were last seen on Gray Street, and I just want an officer to go through the area.

King Dispatch. Traffic. Going to be out to the Dollar General parking lot off 62 by the Y. Stand by for Kentucky 47. Kentucky 47, Henry 2 Boy 329. Henry 2 Boy 329. Deeper Maroon 7 Cobalt. This is advised, Henry 2 Boy 339. Henry 2 Boy 329.

dispatch 14 and 15, status. Tim. 22, 20.

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0: I understand.

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1: We have 106 westbound with Tennessee 253, Boy, Mary, Frank, Mary, 253, PM, FM on a black Twitter camera.

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1: Okay, 4, did you get a return on that plate?
0: 10-4, Tennessee plate, 253, boy, Mary, Frank, Mary. Appears to be a Toyota Camry, black in color, expires 0228 of 27 to an Eric Doormaker out of Lauderdale. NCIC has very limited information on it.

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0: 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Repeating, Sam Zero Young, 596. 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

this I stand for. Sunrise Drive, Oscar County Cape Hill Apartments between apartment number 60 and 56. Caller advises there's a blue Dodge Ram playing extremely loud music. Well, he doesn't know who the driver is, but the driver got out and was standing in front of Unit 60. One officer got on 60.

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1: Yeah.
0: That's a negative. We'll call them.

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0: Be out on Brandenburg Road in the fairgrounds entrance right across from Center Court. Kentucky 47, John 8, Adam 933. Repeating, John 8, Adam 933. It's going to be for a black 4-passenger car.
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Left the residence, but the ex is still there at this time.

0: 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She said that she went to her husband's.
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0: 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Just want to make you a Twin Lakes ER call to say have you ready ALS to Norton's Women and Children. Again, ALS to Norton's Women and Children. Boss are taking a cardiac monitor, IV drip, and oxygen at 8 liters a minute. Boss ready for transfer. It's going to be cardiology coming from ER room 7 at 233.
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0: 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Traffic. 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Charles David, repeating, 1088. Charles David, it's gonna be for a white Ford F-150.
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Kentucky 47, Boyd, Young, X-ray, 470. 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

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She feels

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George. I put a number on active. He's wanting to call reference to traffic that happened this morning.

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0: 10-4 at 803.

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0: 400-13-5299 Should come back to a Jerry Whitehead. OL status. Also check if he has a permit or anything on motorcycle. Also check 29.
1: Says he is suspended, going to enter court summons in June of 2022, and it's not saying anything about a motorcycle anyway, but he is suspended.
0: Sample.

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1: Try 0 King Charles 663. 0 King Charles 663.
0: Simple, I've already tried both, so I'm not getting anything.

0: 5 dispatch, get ready for a social. Oh, I'm sorry, be a serial number on the motorcycle.
1: Go ahead with it.
0: One, Henry. Frank Sam. Charles 1, 803. William Adam, 202771.
1: Set for a copy, 1 Henry, Frank Sam, Paul, 1803, William Adam, 207716.
0: William Adam, 202771.
1: Front 202771.

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We're

0: 50 states, the only one that gave us a return was out of Wisconsin. It should have had 256 Henry Nora on the tag. It was expired in 2024 to a 98 Honda motorcycle. Go ahead.
1: 10-4.
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shuttle coming service to assist EMS at 2625 Sunbeam Road. 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

Field. 2625 Sunny Road, 50 MS there. 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
0: No limits as to motorcycle. I'll be 98 citations issued.
1: 847.

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0: Kentucky, DL, Boy 01, 565-446. 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Direct for 47.
1: Boy 01, 565-446, go ahead.
0: Victor 4, Sam 3, 7, 6. Victor 4, Sam 3, 7, 6.
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0: 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William 1, Sam 7, 5, 3.
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0: 3. Break for a Kentucky DL. 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

Red 4, dispatch. 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

0: 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Time at 11:50. Unit 5.
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0: 5.
1: The last L that you give me, the Victor 94272891, higher driver's test is expired. Everybody else is 10-4.
2: 10-4.

0: 16 just left.
1: UN 16.
0: Doug, by request of the owner for the car.
1: 10-4.
0: It's going to be a Honda.

0: in that four to set. That's four. 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
1: Norton's downtown, non-emergency transfer, 12-12.

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0: Can you call the female on Peonia Road, reference to some possible abuse?

0: Unit 16. One of the firemen requests to speak to you out at LFD North, Station 1, Mr. Johnson. Let's see if y'all can come by.
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0: 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The asset protection device.

0: I'll be going 97. You advise subject had a towel around his neck.
1: Four, he said he had on gray sweatpants and a t-shirt and was walking around with a towel around his neck.
0: 10-4. 16 dispatch, 7-8-5, LSD traffic.

Unit 5, this may be him over here by the garden center. I'm going to watch here for just a second. 4, I got the AP walking up now.

0: Unit 1, gray shirt, black sweatpants, shirt on top of his shoulders.
1: 10-4, it looks like he may be leaving the parking lot this time. I'm going to observe him there.
0: 10-4.

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0: Got a non-injury two-vehicle accident in the parking lot at McDonald's. It's going to be a Range Rover, white, and gray Honda sedan.
1: Problem.

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1: Go ahead.
0: Contact to an Aaron Arsenberger out of Louisville. Non-licensed record ID only, and he is clear.
1: Yeah, cool.

0: 16 dispatch on Route 7, McDonald. What were my two vehicles parking on school?
1: The white Range Rover and a gray Honda sedan.

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0: 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He's in the area. I advise him not do anything wrong. Just don't be looking at anybody's cars. 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
0: I've got two tags and four OLs. First tag is David to Robert 529. David to Robert 529. OL is Boy 25072900. Boy 25072900. Break for the second tag.
1: David to Robert 529 and Boy 25072900. Go ahead.
0: Second tag is a Kentucky Horse Council tag, 5720 Henry over Sam, 5720 Henry Sam. I got three OLs.
1: 15720 Henry Sam, go ahead.
0: First OL is driver Henry 19173318, Henry 19173318. Second OL is standby. George 19255840. George 19255840.
1: Henry 19173318 and George 19255840. Go ahead.
0: The third is Ida 19194557. Ida 19194557.
1: Copied. 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

0: No, Alger 10-4.
1: 10-4.
2: Just
3: that's
2: Phoenix
3: 5.
2: 10-8. Go for 5. Senator Simpson located at 1801 Elizabeth Town Road at Walmart received a complaint about an elderly female driving a blue silver Honda minivan or SUV car, powered with 50, any other description. Since she was circling the parking lot, there'd be lost, almost hit several people.

0: They give a description of the van.
1: And four, they advised it was a gray blue Honda van.
0: 10-4.
1: I also advised that female driving them was elderly. Most of the she was lost and confused.

dispatch, I'm clear. When you get a chance, you know, we all make sure time.

but... Basically, the area most of the time, no 25, any vehicle fitting that description or the driver. Go ahead and show me 98. I'll stay in the area for a little bit.

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1: 104.
0: I'll clear that 88. I'm going to be 10-6. I'm en route to a follow-up. I don't know the exact address, but I'll

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1: Import 1326.

0: received a complaint of a possible 0149. Just turned at the light by Dairy Queen going onto the bypass, a black Ford Explorer, Victor 5 Mary 215.
1: Five people.
2: Simple.

16, the Professor Monster Mary. I was coming out of the parking lot here, facing when the call came out. They must have been on the ground, so I always on around that way. Damn boy, I was coming down top of there. I was talking about, I didn't see this.

0: 16, Yale 10-4.
1: Cancel, we've been all throughout the area, went all the way to Great Springs Road, turned around, came back, looked through the hospital parking lot, no 25, and we were right there when the call came out, so show us 98.
0: 1332. If y'all could start for the Aquatic Center, the dispatcher's taking the call in reference to people that were fighting there. I think they're one of them trespassed.

callers advise them they are getting into a blue Dodge Ram. They were physical with each other, but they were telling them not to call.

0: 5, dispatch.
1: I'm turning on Wallace. This time, they got eyes on them still.
2: Someone put me in the collar disconnected. I can call back. See.
1: That's negative. Was it male and female, I'm assuming?
2: For the male and female, the boyfriend and girlfriend, they're going to be walking. They do not have a ride. The other two males were in a blue Dodge Ram 1500.
1: 10-4 Aquatic Center, 1 all 4 of them trespass.
2: Negative. My caller just advised them that they need to leave.

0: 5, dispatch all units B98.
1: That's

0: the spec.
1: Go ahead.
0: I've called that subject earlier. Did she just call back in the last couple minutes?
1: I was unaware that you made contact with her already. She had called around 1244.
0: 10-4. That's the one I just spoke with on the phone. Probably 20 minutes ago.
1: 10-4, I'll clear you.

0: was killed. We got a fire alarm activation at the middle school. Security Central called, advised fire alarm activation. First aid
1: 1355.
0: Just making you aware, we have a fire alarm activation at the middle school. Go ahead, 114.
1: Just along
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0: dispatch, did they give a zone or a location where the alarm is coming from?
1: No general alarm, no actual location.
0: Okay.

0: Village Field, activated alarm at the middle school, fire alarm, general alarm, second base 1357.
1: Square, right in front of Jenkins Stone, reporting a black SUV that they parked in a spot, but they are sticking out to the middle of the roadway.
2: Okay.

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2: 36. What's it?
0: Your run number is going to be 1999.

0: 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We'll be clear in the middle of school. 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Back to normal.
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0: 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I'm going to be out at 3502 Wilson Church Road, second traffic.

0: 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I made contact with the owner. 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I'm clear.
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0: 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Unit 14, are you 10-8?
1: Yeah.
0: You check on a possible AI. It's going to be over by Watkins. Watkins Construction in a state garage. He's walked back between them there. Male subject wearing a bright red shirt, so he's stumbling around, possibly 23L1.
1: Yep.

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0: 04045-458
2: and 431.
0: Hold the return. Sam 04045-458 and 431. Hold the return. 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Thank you.

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1: 4, back in there, go 97 here on West Main 101. 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

0: 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Can you assist Kinetic there in Clarkson, about the 720 West Main Street area? They're trying to run a line across the road and the traffic's coming through pretty quick. They're wanting some edge to help control the traffic while they get the line across the road.
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1: I want to see if we can take a run for them. It's going to be off of Sonora and Springs Road on Gilbert Lane. It's an activated pendant push alarm for a fall. All our trucks are 10-6 at this time.
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0: 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Received a call about a male subject laying out on the roadway. Subject wearing an orange shirt, black shirt. Subject waving his arm around in the garage.

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0: 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Receiving notification from an iPhone saying the person had been in a severe car accident, could not answer their phone, 865 Crow Hollow Road, Tunnel 1637. 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

Signal 8 page, they called back and advised it was just a dropped phone, everything is 10-4 there. FL 1639. 114, you can cancel, they called back and they just dropped their phone, everything is okay.

Travel 1. He's checking on a subject, Walton. He's on 185 there, almost to South Main. Said it was a male subject carrying two separate backpacks. I just thought somebody might check on him.

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全13。About 10 minutes ago, at JC's Cigarette Outlet, 627 South Main Street, caller's advising that a car ran into hers and left. It was a black SUV, Lincoln 5TOM 895, went toward the courthouse. Said it occurred about 10 minutes ago, but she's needing to get a report. They're out there waiting for you.

0: 5 to 6.
1: US,
0: 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I got 4 OLs lost, please.
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0: Got a non-injury accident just past Taco Bell going towards Mineta. Gonna be a truck, wasn't able to get a make or model, flipped over. Male was not injured, he's outside walking around it.
2: Unit 5 is 3Q, where that male subject is suspended. Second Diva.

0: I'm about to go 97. I think it's going to be county traffic. It's going to be out past Bloomington Road in that curve. 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
0: William 1 Sam 922, repeating William 1 Sam 922, break for the driver OL.
1: William 1 Sam 922, go ahead.
0: The driver's Henry 250-057-761. Repeating, Henry 250-057-761, break.
1: Henry 250-057-761, go ahead.
0: Got a witness OL, the witness is going to be Frank 93-583-487. Repeating, Frank 93-583-487. Again, that's a witness.
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0: Can you get No Limits out here by request? They've requested a tow truck now.
1: 4, 7, 2, 4.
0: Can you advise No Limits that the customer is requesting that it be towed to his house at Keebly, and he is aware that he will have to pay for it?
1: And 4, I'll let him know.

12. Area of Deckard School Road and McGrew Church Road, Deckard School Road, McGrew Church Road, to be on lookout for a bluish green SUV. Got a male and a female, a bunch of kids, and this color bus that they took out of their driveway about 90 miles an hour. But the male was screaming and cussing at the children, and the children were sexy. Caller, she got it on video. She's going to call me back with further information. I'll let you know when I have it.

That's 112. Power call back to us, but that vehicle did go out from Brewster's Road, still unable to give me a make and model, size, but they did have tobacco sticks wrapped on top of it.

0: 112 dispatch, I'll be out. Callers are in.
1: So 112, the caller did call from her residence, and that was the address she came down when she called. He was on the run, actually, when she saw them fly off.
0: 10-4, I'll be out at 1058 Dexville Road.

0: 1 14 dispatch. 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

0: dispatch.
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0: Driver, that SUV had a verbal dispute with his mother. All 10-4 is clear.
1: 10-4, 1829.

Notice lost at 304 Hendrick Street, 304 Hendrick Street, 358-year-old female. Caller advised she fell out of her chair and has been acting weird. Advised that she's laying in the floor, refusing to get up, so she's awake but not entirely alert of everything that's going on at 1842.

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1: We're off of the base now at 1854.

Dispatch from Fire, come respond to 304 Hendrick Street, 304 Hendrick Street for a lift assist with men's crew. A 58-year-old female called about she fell out of the chair and was just freezing to get up, and about she is awake but not entirely alert. Again, this is 10.

This is fire command response to Dispatcher at 304 Hendrick Street, 304 Hendrick Street for a 58-year-old female. Florida bus, she's on the floor and is refusing to get up. But while she's awake and on alert, again, this is going to be a Dispatcher. Here's second page at 1853.

0: Yes, Bert. On scene, Hendrick Street.
1: 55.

0: Thing dispatch, traffic. Gonna be out on Ryan Drive, Sunset Drive, Kentucky 47, Sam 1 Mary, 193. Repeating, Sam 1 Mary, 193. Gonna be for a black Honda Civic.
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